0: LC64.
1: 261.
0: Said Taco Bell, 1795 East Main Street. Staff member Danielle Seats, there's a black SUV broken down in the drive-thru lane. He's being rude with staff, and apparently he's trying to pour gasoline into his tank to get the car moving, but he's smelling it everywhere.
1: Roger.
0: LC12. If you back up 64, the party at Taco Bell might be intoxicated as well.
1: There.

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0: 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That SUV pulled out of the parking lot, went across the street to Sunoco. It's probably uniform 69596. Great for Explorer.
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1: We just got a call back from a Taco Bell employee. Looks like that SUV's back on scene, Taco Bell parking lot.

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1: Right. 83M38 with him. Roger. Jeep Grand Cherokee Black, Lindsay Hoffman out of Manchester. I don't know him.
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1: I'll see 3595.
0: Go for both.
2: Go for both.
1: 1270 East Main Street, the back of the store. Caller states there's a white SUV parked up against the building. Male in the passenger seat looks intoxicated. Cans look twist nice here on him. Should be white male, 40s, white shirt and jeans.
2: Right.

0: I'm driving a 2026 Chevrolet, no model given, to Joyce Ann Eunice out of Pennsylvania. Go ahead.
1: Can you go again with that name?
0: Joyce Ann Eunice.
1: Roger.

0: the 33, 12. Well, 261.
1: I know his complaint. It's going to be the middle of the complex at 230 Highland Ave. Caller's Mike is requesting phone contact.
2: Right.

0: Hi, Rosie. You're in the universe. First name Carlos, last name Alpha, Papa, Oscar, November, Tango, Echo, 12176.
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1: Tropical 90, correction, 97901.
0: Roger, thank you. 2019 out of Sierra View Red. 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
1: Said color red?
0: Red.
1: I got it on black one, semi. I got a VIN for you.
0: Roger, go ahead.
1: 2 Hotel Kilo, Romeo Whiskey 2, Hotel 80, Kilo Hotel 6, 15620.

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0: 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He's on the first floor. He faces his second floor neighbor. Joe is intoxicated and keeps coming to his door, accusing him of stealing money. Speed advised, he stated he did witness him with a firearm 3 days ago. He took it into his apartment. 452 Riverside 401.

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0: If you headed mobile on Pinewoods Road, Sheet 341 Pinewoods Road, I got a few calls for a female that was knocking on doors on Torrenford Street saying she's lost. An additional passerby gave her a ride to this location saying she's very intoxicated. 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
1: Where do they go?

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1: 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LC 35.
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0: 6812, New York, just one ahead.
1: Clear to copy.
0: Good.
1: 208, spot 5447.

0: Oh, sí.
1: Two questions. First is, does or has 162 had any similar complaints?
2: Yes, they might, sir. LCD 30, sir. Signal evading North Elm, remote out. C, Justin, reporting that a DOT truck was struck by a silver Toyota RAV4, continued west on Route 4 towards Goshen. No reported injuries.
3: Hello.
2: It's going to be New York, Mike Bravo Charlie, 9828.
3: Okay.
2: LC the 12, that's negative.
1: My second question is, do they have a unit available that can check their side of Twyford to the golf course and this the road?
2: Absolutely.
1: Thank you.

0: Det fyrir svo. The entire UN said was clear on our end. Listen to America, Elsa.
1: 112, Charlie 17. I'm here now with the. There's just a couple of 253s.
0: Right.
1: Well, I'll see you coming.
2: Affirmative.

0: 6-8 at 5-11. 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

0: 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LC 64, you're back up 33, 452 represent.
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1: Roger.

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0: 2068, please.
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2: 33, walk.
0: 123 Hawthorne Terrace, in the second floor. Jennifer on the phone states her 16-year-old daughter is going through some sort of psychiatric crisis, yelling and screaming.

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0: 188 East Albert Street, second floor. Evelyn Hernandez is there complaining. Calling regarding Brother Jose Flores, 11:30:05. He left the home and he's making suicidal comments. History of major depressive disorder. Snapchat shown to be in Winston. We have been checking the YMC in their area.
1: Roger.

0: Alpha E. Alpha E 68 Alpha.
1: Okay.
0: Well, he was last seen driving a 2018 Honda CRV registered to him. Bravo Whiskey 06908. Just be advised of the alert that we have from Truepel. He was armed with a knife in his last psychiatric crisis. Express suicide by cop.
1: All right.

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0: C-33. No problem, 9164 Burton Street. 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Say that it was accidental.
1: All right.

0: of the units reached Albert Street. An additional call from the complainant that parties returned home. 180 East Albert, second floor.
1: Sorry.

0: 6 or that should be.
1: 6 for you.
0: What do you have?
1: It's the white male wearing shorts, no shirt, came out from under the bridge and was running north on Norwich Street, appeared to be under the influence, stumbling. Stabilizing. Came in at 2146.
0: Roger.

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2: Six, eight, three, nine.

0: Oh. C-76-67. 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
1: Seven,
0: 4 Tucker Drive, CPAP. She's in apartment 4 Alpha 2. She states there's a suspicious male knocking on her door asking for EMS. All she had for description was white male, older with a beard. She lost the visual on him, thinks he's somewhere in the hallway for his footsteps.
1: Thanks so much.

Post the 7667. 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

0: Thanks.
1: 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They lost the visual on him.
2: Roger. 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
0: Roger.
3: CTID 027-822-516.
1: Or expired noise for data.
3: Roger, it seems like this party lives here. 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
1: Right.

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0: 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Yes, Roger.
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0: Right.

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1: 6-7, good.
0: Park and walk, Franklin Plaza.

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0: 49 Alpha Lima 246. Roll it. May I have Pearl Connecticut passenger 887 Zulu Victor Tango. Nissan Versa, color blue, from the Sioux to Shatari, 464 Bridge Street, sail donuts.
1: Roger.

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1: Yes, sir.
0: Parking lot conference call, please.

0: Oh, yeah, lovely.
1: Yes, sir. All right.

charging fire engine 1, respond 1237 East Main Street, Cumberland Farms, 57-year-old male, chest pain, vomiting blood, conscious of breathing, 10 bills of 4, beating engine 1, 1237 East Main Street, Cumberland Farms, 57 male, chest pain, vomiting blood, conscious of breathing, 10 bills of 4, Russian Buena Vista Ave, 23 West Street.

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0: 49 Main Street.
2: That's the most one.
0: Nine, 6-1, sir. Thanks, Captain.

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Please number 28876.

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1: What's Casey's name?
0: 261, 3 convenience.

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That'll be 29 from here. Right.

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1: 76261.
0: 60. 68 Main Street, Bell Party, in the roadway. It's walking northbound, currently passing the Warner Theater in traffic. Set. We're in a dark colored coat with a tech bag.
1: Roger.
2: 67 Roger.

0: I'll see 49, 47. This one. 10th Street and Mission Ave. We got 211 on the line. We're calling on behalf of Nicholas Sobolewski. He states he's suicidal. He has no reported weapons on him, but prefers suicide by cop or overdosing. He's outside at that corner wearing all black and blue slides.
1: Roger.
0: Yes, sir.
1: Just have me on the ground.

0: 56 and 49 and 47. You want to put 40 Albert Street at the mobile parking lot. Roger. Roger 56, I'll see if you have them already. Could you want them for 61?
1: I'm checking them now.
0: What was that, 240? Mohawk parking lot off Albert Street.

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1: White male, about 5'9", wearing all black. 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

0: 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Mitch and Pearl.
1: Headquarters 5-6, what's that 240 for all units?
2: I'm going to do that, Pearl.
1: Roger.

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1: Did you locate anyone over there?
2: Party's here. Imagine the description provided.
1: Roger, all black, white, male. He's got blue sandals.
2: Roger.
1: Affirmative. Roger, clear then.

0: 49 Alpha Meet. Your partner? Your partner? B76, suspend at 221, no hits.
1: Roger.
0: Good 49. 26, we know that we're going to get the parking lot bill of fire on Midgen.
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0: 49 LP.
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0: A1, South Main and Albert.
1: Roger.
2: 322, same message.
1: Which unit was that?
2: Three, two, two, same message.

I'm gonna take Cell City, 246. Okay. Winthrop and Kinney, Connecticut, Bravo, Whiskey, 53574.

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1: That current and valid on the 23 VinFast trading in production, VF8, to Jasmani out of 15F.
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0: 330 Highland, Unit 13 Golf, make contact with Zomelli for a past tense verbal with her mother.
1: 6-7, Roger.
0: 26.
1: 26.
0: 217 Field Street at Innovative Lawn Landscape. Yeah. In contact with James for a vandalism that occurred yesterday.
1: Roger.

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1: Thank
0: you. 219 Industrial Lane at Lark. Made contact with Crystal. He's reporting a small pipe cover of some sort was pushed out of place by the rains. She struck it with her vehicle and caused some damage. Would like to make a report.
1: Roger.

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2: 34 Charlotte.
0: Both units 2, Michael Corey Terrace, unit 2, Charlie 2. Looking to do a well-being check on Linda. Call comes from her sister who hasn't heard from her in about a month.
1: Roger.
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0: Can you go again when that address never came through the mobile CAD?
1: Two, Michael Corey Terrace, Building 2, Unit Charlie 2.
0: Roger.

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0: Current invalid 2006 Honda CRV White to Cynthia out of Whiting.
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0: 351
1: New Litchfield Street, callers requesting a well-being check on a John Williams, goes by his middle name, Fenton. 74-year-old male with some health history, haven't heard from him. He usually responds pretty punctually.
0: Roger. Roger.

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0: Seven Block My House. Looking to make contact with Dennis, the property owner. CT evicted both the first and second floor tenants from the residence. And there's now heavy damage. I'd like to make a report.
1: Roger.

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0: 67.
1: 29005.

0: Torrington Fire. Engine 1, respond 254 Wimbledon Gate North for the 60-year-old female fall found on the kitchen floor, incoherent, 17th Delta 4. Repeating 254 Wimbledon Gate North, 6-year-old female fall, incoherent, conscious breathing, 17th Delta 4, crossing to the dead end, and Nottingham Gate at 10 hours.
1: Oh, yeah.

0: 6-7 Al City, 289-3 for the vandalism, heading 223 to that location.
1: All right.

0: 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How are you clearing this?
1: 29 with a 1.
0: Okay.

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0: 661 Main Street at CVS. 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
1: Right.
2: Thank you.
0: Okay.

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0: 679 LCD, did we notify Trinity?
1: Roger, I think they're sending somebody now. They have several calls in town.
0: Roger that.

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1: Yes.
0: Central at high, Alpha Victor 66359.

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1: Yeah,
0: please. 3261 with him.
1: Roger.

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0: 261. Both units 114 Barton Street. Make contact with Vincent. Reporting that his mother and his brother left yesterday, and he's unable to get in contact with either of them. The caller states that he's autistic, and they are his caretakers.
1: Roger. Roger.

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1: Right.
0: LCD 34 and 26 for a disturbance.
2: High Street. 26 Martin.
0: Both units, 435 Winthrop Street, unit 38. Looking to make contact with Patricia, stating that she has a file 20 with one of her neighbors, and the neighbor was smashing her front door, screaming and making threats. Caller is a little hysterical. There's a lot of screaming going on. LCD
1: 88.
0: 88. We have a brother on a 211. Do you want to call in?
1: Brother.

0: 2628, the unit number.
1: We believe near apartment 38. There's still some screaming happening. You should be able to hear them.
0: Roger.
2: Roger,
1: and the other party involved should be a Lyra Cronin.

0: 34 LCD, 321.
1: For which party?
0: Patricia Denar.
1: She has a valid license, and she is the respondent in a file 20 with Lyra. It is boxes 1, 3, 5. However, there is a note on there that she just needs to stay away from the protected party's door.
0: Roger.

0: 320 Royal City.
1: July.
0: You're on Winthrop. What was the apartment again, please?
1: You're at 38.
0: All right.

0: He'll be responding. They did not provide an ETA.
1: Roger.
2: Just told you. He's calling the respondent from the text person.
0: Protecting.
2: Roger. Institution again, please.
0: Boxes 1, 3, and 5. Barbara just needs to stay away from the virus store.

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1: 24-0.
0: You want to confirm order of protection, please, sir?
2: Get it all.
0: Can you confirm the

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1: Headquarters, go.
0: You are confirmed order of protection, please.
2: Get it all.
0: Can you confirm the order of protection?
3: LCD 422. Are you clear from the other call?
4: I am not.
3: Roger, we did take a report up at Starbucks on East Main Street of a dog in a vehicle that did not appear to be in distress.
4: Roger, thank you. I'll check in with them.

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1: 2-6.
0: Telephone to Lyra, boxes 1, 3, and 5.
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0: Roger.

fire engine one, response number 1058, Litchfield Street, near the Keystone Senior Living, the second floor. For an 83-year-old male, reportedly unconscious, voicefully breathing at this point, 31 Delta 3, repeating, responding number 1058, Litchfield Street, the Keystone Senior Living on the second floor, room 219, 83-year-old male, unconscious, above breathing, 31 Delta 3, Cross Street, Hill Street, Crest Street, and Chester Street, 10L 1146.

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0: Running.
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0: Seven six point eight.
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0: 4 True Truth LTD. Time. Vehicle appears to be GOA. I'll be 29 with 1, please.
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0: 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Ah. I'll be clear what I says. Mobile crisis is still on scene.
1: Roger.

0: 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Six 95 Main Street at Price Right. Call's been holding for about half an hour. They're reporting multiple vehicles parked in the fire lane.
1: Roger.

0: Repeat, Davis Passway at Toro Field. Caller was reporting a truck with a landscaping trailer attached to it in a no parking area. This one's been holding since 10:20.
1: Right.

0: 88,
1: there's a traffic complaint that occurred in the area of South Main Street and Litchfield Street. You can take a pass through.
0: Roger.

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1: Eight till then.
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1: Roger.

0: 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No rush.
1: Okay. Right.

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0: I'll be clear if you can send me on the next pending calls.

0: Unit 10 Alpha, our caller Mildred is reporting that sounds like a roommate brought home a cat that they're not allowed to have. Be advised, this caller is deaf, and American Sign Language is not the first language, so translation was a little bit difficult. I believe she has a copy of the lease.
1: Thank you so much.

0: 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Yeah, 220 Prospect.
1: Perfect.

0: 34261.
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2: 435 Winthrop Street, Unit 37. We have Lyra reporting that Patricia is banging on her ceiling, which is the caller's floor.
0: Roger.
1: Roger.

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1: Ten Alpha.
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1: Okay.
0: Yeah, mobile crisis, please.
1: Party. Where's party?
0: Friends now.
1: I don't know.

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1: All right. 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Mobile determined it's a PC. 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Attention, no party. 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
1: Go ahead.
0: Just keep the 63 stage, please.
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0: 313 to 2036. Report where we're in.
1: 38. Oh, at the end, there's a construction crew outside the front door.
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0: Thirty-four is going to be riding with.
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0: being taken for public assistance? 50 Wanham Avenue for St. Gilbert Road.
1: Center?

0: Outfit and two. Also make notification. Notification only that about a half gallon of latex paint made into a strong thing.
1: Appreciate that, you too.

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1: 34.
0: Can you clear me with an assist with a 3 and then put the previous call to Winter Street in the cat notes?
1: Roger, did you make the PC?
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0: Alta Vista, Clay.
1: Six eight.
0: Six eight in the driveway of Connecticut Mental Health at 100 Commercial Boulevard. Caller is reporting he found a used needle.
1: Roger.

0: 36, 12.
1: 6, 12.
0: Caller's requesting a well-being check on a male party here. Stated that he tailgated somebody into the residence at 45 Riverside. Said that he had an appointment to meet with somebody. Attendants there are reporting that he was acting very strangely. He did leave when they asked him to. Somebody else followed him to Burger King where he's now eating. They would just like somebody to do a well-being check on him. Arrived in a red Toyota Highlander with Massachusetts plates.

0: 6838. Booking is for Burger King. The registration comes back to a Scott Holdling out of North Adams, Mass.
1: Roger.
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1: You're in my flight, Mike.

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1: 179 Pearl Street, floor number 2. 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It was originally an open line 911. Then stated it was an accidental and that she was having a panic attack because her son was going to kill her. And she declined police multiple times, stated that she's safe. I'm not sure exactly what's going on there.
3: Roger.

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1: Okay.
0: Parking lot, Franklin Plaza.
1: Ready?

0: substitution to engine 2. Just confirm if you're responding to Tucker Drive.
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1: Right.

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0: Six four, 289.
1: Which unit was 289?
0: 6-4.
1: Roger.

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1: Six.
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1: Roger.

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Go ahead. 426 Winthrop Street, callers reporting a small white dog with black and gray spots running around the yard.

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0: You say another route 8, Mike Romeo, Hotel Alpha, Papa Yankee. How do you think?

0: LCD2, torrent and fire, engine 1, on a 50 harp drive for the 55-year-old female. Trouble breathing, busy, 6 delta 4. Repeating 50 harp drive for the 55-year-old female, trouble breathing, dizzy, conscious breathing, 6 delta 4, cross streets of New Litchfield Street, the Litchfield Town Line, 1710.
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0: showing that suspended for insurance compliance. Insurance is confirmed. 2011 Subaru Forester Gray to Irma out of Grove Street North.
1: Yes,

0: New Harmington Road in the area of Torrin Bridge Street. The caller is reporting a vehicle that he believes to be modified. It backfires when the gas lets up. Also has tinted and curved license plates, which they are believing to be illegal. It is a white BMW Bravo uniform 95540 headed west on Route 4.
1: Is that her owner complaint?
0: Affirmative.
1: Okay.
0: The plate comes back, current and valid 2020 BMW M340 color white to Hanan out of Sunny Lane.
1: All right.

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1: Good.
0: One Sawmill Hill Road. Made contact with Jalandrew. He said he struck a bear on Newfield Road at low speed. Bear ran off. Currently at his residence, would like to make a report.

0: Torrington Fire, Engine 1, response number 77 South Main Street, the TJ Maxx in the bathroom. 44-year-old female with difficulty breathing, conscious and breathing 6 Delta 4, repeating response number 77 South Main Street, the TJ Maxx in the bathroom. 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

247. 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The area 40 Ryan Terrace for the loose dog in and out of traffic. 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
0: Looking at Chick-Tech Area 301 Mission Avenue. Caller who's no longer on scene reporting a male party was sleeping underneath the tree at that location. Cat address is his girlfriend's residence. He's no longer there. It's described to be a shorter male, Hispanic, in his 40s, light-colored clothing.

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0: Alright.
1: 262 Meyer Road, again, 262 Meyer off of Newfield, in contact with Steven for the mailbox that was hit.

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Street 911, the dog has been returned home.

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1: Six. 6-6, go for
0: it. You check the area East Main and Wall. Third party report to 261, a possible man down in the area. Somewhere over there by the old volume. Or rated.

0: 66, was he reported to be in the parking lot?
1: Alfie, headquarters.
2: What?
1: They say in the parking lot, Eastern Wall, or just the general area?
2: Yeah, the general area from the vacuum cleaner place to the intersection.
0: Roger.
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0: Roger, yeah, we'll go down there.

Willie Logan, Whiskey, India, Lima, India, Echo, Hello, GAN, August 5, 83.

0: Director Fire Engine 2 is going to go to 3588 24th Street. It's a 19-year-old female procedure. She's got suspending 12 Delta 2. 3588 24th Street, 19-year-old female procedure, 12 Delta 2. Crescent Telegraph, 1 Pine Woods. It's 1923.
1: Section Chelsea. 2000 open, 242. All right.

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1: 641-261.
0: 541 South Main Street. Again, 541 South Main Street, apartment 1. Made contact with Frank. It's a male and female party at that location. We're yelling at each other. He asked them to take it somewhere else. The male party threatened, correction, the female party threatened the caller.
1: Roger.
0: Units for South Main Street. Female party last seen on foot, headed to Scoville from South Main Street. White female, gray t-shirt, blue jean shorts, and a pink sweatshirt over her shoulder with a bag. Negative weapons involved are mentioned.
1: Right.

0: 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Negative weapons involved are mentioned.
1: Right. Right.

0: units are South Main Street. The male party has also left the scene. The male party left in a vehicle, black small sedan, unknown 259, some silver around the windows, last seen south on South Main.
1: Roger.
2: Number 12. Yeah, female park is cool.
3: Who's available? Who's available?
4: 839.

0: 12, roughly.
1: 12.
0: What's your name, Danielle McDaniel? Yeah. I don't have a date of birth for you.

0: Ja, sieht so aus.
1: Striatus, Scoville Street for Danielle McDaniel. ID card only suspended 221, date of birth 2686 out of Norwalk. No hits.
2: Right. I'll get you the rest of the info in a sec. The other half of this is going to be in Alberta, probably under the same address.
1: Ready?
2: No problem. Just be the same on Scoville Street address.
1: Understood.

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1: Good.

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1: 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Again, 29-0-59.

0: 6 velocity. We transporting one female to a friend's house. Address is in the cab. Starting mileage will be 79897.
1: Transporting female party, 1959.